0: more do we need, probably?
1: It is just come out from under the overpass. Probably about another good 20.
0: Copy that, 20.

0: Yeah.
1: What about 10 away from it? You're good for 50. You want to bring it down, and I'll walk across this one, and then I can eyeball it the rest of the way, because you only need, you said 20 more, right?
0: I'm down to about to get 3 or 4 now. I'm going to close that road in Kansas City where the gates come up. Let's see if I'm being there.
1: Copy that. Going across the crossing right now.

0: We got four cars off of the, on the other side of the crossing. We're going to cross them right now.
1: Copy that, Robot. You broke up there.
2: Yeah, I got you.
1: I copy.

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1: Yeah, that'll definitely clear it up. We can pull back to the Callahan signal.

0: FTOL 795, over.
1: Gonna check in right now. About to get loose. I'm still walking to the head.
0: I understand. Are you close to a road crossing down there?
1: I got the one road block at the end. I'm walking on the side with the siding.
0: Yeah, I don't know if I can get on that side.
1: Yeah, it looks a little muddy for the road path that they got over here on the side. I'm almost to the head anyway.
2: Two, one, good one. All right, that'll work. You got it ready. I'm ready. Y'all be looking for a light. We'll head that way. Y'all too.

0: man. It's a little moist down here. You're right about that.
1: Yeah, we're about to set off here, Pete. You might as well meet us at Callahan. 381 on point on the ground after the clearance point. Come on, step back about 5.
2: Let's go ahead. I ain't gonna be able to get in up here. That's kind of ship. Not in that other end. We're gonna get in there and put that motor up on it.
1: Oh, you want it at the other end? Copy that.
0: You guys gonna shove it down this way?
2: Yeah, I'm gonna go ahead and try to shove it down there towards you, Pete. I'll already get in there to work on it.
0: Alright.
1: Ryan, 3381, shove on it, 20.
2: You keep a good eye on that track back there, but we should be on board to shove it down.

0: Yeah, that's where we generally unload at right there. We bring cars in here. That's good.
1: Come on, you have to give us a lead.

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1: Yeah, ready to test it. 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
0: Break that 3-step.

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1: I got this bottom engine already locked up. It's isolated. 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

0: 6JES, no.
1: Yeah, dispatch is L795. We all tied down fixing to get off, and I reckon same by for Shane Pete, he's gonna take us to Waycross and all, and so I reckon he just cancel that ride on that taxi.
0: Okay, I can do that. That'll be just fine there. I got y'all blocked off here, y'all are tied down. I got it here all on my end, and just in case they ask, and I've been, I guess, trying to keep everybody on this end in the loop. Y'all were able to get that engine kicked off of the earth?
1: Yeah. We got all the work done. We got the engine set off where they can come in there and change the motor out on it, and we got everything coupled back up, pulled down, and we got it tied down.
0: All right, good deal. Well, I appreciate it. Thank y'all for the help. And I got it here on my end, and it sounds like they're going to send 796 out there to get it if Pete asks about it, but that'll be just fine. I'll talk with them, and we'll go from there. I appreciate it.
1: Okay, all right, thank you.

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0: Talking to Billy, we were trying to figure out what we could do. 795 out here, got a lost axle, had to shove back to the storage truck out here at Callahan. That put them on the law doing that. Their rescue crew is still at Waycross, about to get the bus, and 143 is up here at Dinsmore, so I'm double barreled with no route here on the A line. I mean, I can take y'all around the long way if y'all are about ready to go. I can't guarantee how quick I can get the 795 moving. Obviously, 143 is not moving until y'all leave.
1: Okay. Yeah, I mean, I guess we go around, come back, go around Moss Creek and go down to the club. I mean,
0: okay, alright, we'll do it then if y'all are okay with it. It's not the best I can do right now. And if y'all are finishing up with that, that'll give enough time to get 25 up there into Moncrief there and they turn it out your way. So we might actually get lucky with this move, but I'll go ahead and line up that way to come towards Moncrief here. Give me a shout when he's on board and y'all are completely ready to go, and we'll see how it plays out. We'll edge around the long way, see what we can't do getting away across.
1: Okay, I knew what we got to do there. Appreciate it.
0: Problem, thank you guys.

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1: Towards 43 now. I got two working their way towards House FEMA. I'll see you, I guess, towards 43. We'll get back around it. And then what are y'all doing? You coming north? Are y'all doing any kind of work or just taking that thing to Savannah? 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All right. 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
1: TM60416 lead into 6281. 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

0: 734. Can I buzz you right back in 1 second?
1: Washington
0: 864,
1: what'd you say?
0: Yeah, is it okay if we buzz you up in just a couple of minutes, if you don't mind?
1: Listen back, I'm getting bits and pieces and everyone's stepping on you there. Just holler at me whenever you can. I got time. They're up here just outside of Waco.
0: Okay, well, here you go. We're about ready. Let him get his bug ready for you.
1: Okay.
2: Hey, Michelle.
0: 624.
2: Work.
1: All right, it'll be a 5A, a 5B, and a line 10. We'll make it an EC1 number of 95495. 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Today's date is 06-16-26-A-624.0. Brand 60416, CSXT-5281, J.O. Brown, Circle Line, 5A. Your 5A is still XT to fall in speed. That's 50.50 mph on the main track. Between the milepost ANA 596.5, milepost ANA 596.6, no on your signs. 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That's 50 mph on the main track. Between the milepost ANA 599.7, milepost ANA 599.7, just in the OS there. 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
0: over. EC1 number 95495-806-1626-A624.0, M60416, engine 5281, JR Brown, circle line 58. 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Circle line 5B50 on the main track, ANA 599.7, ANA 599.7, known signs. 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
1: You've got a good cover there, 2152 ENM.
0: You got
1: it, I appreciate it.
0: 6-0-4.
1: Thank you. Who else on here for J-O?

0: says SAS, it's 0416, Lee, 5281, got a clear dial here, no two track, right?
1: All right, let's get out of here.

I got all that listed here on my end. I'm ready for y'all to, I guess, come around this long way when y'all are. Lights are coming to you. If y'all need something along the way, just give me a shout. I think you guys are good.

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VFX detector, milepost 619.5, track main 2, no defects, repeat, no defects, total axles 8, 4, 6, detector out.

95511, 806, 1626, location A, 615.0, Ram 45216, leaders in 853. 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At 50, over 50 miles per hour, main track. Mile post ANA 599.7. 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And line 10, dispatch a message. 38667 is an order. That's correct. 2219, ETFR. You got it, appreciate it.

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1: Come in, get real. 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I know about it. It's still with the same plan. Nothing changed.

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1: Hey, Dispatcher, L-796, we're on a U-795-16. We're on this train here at Caliente.
0: What's your bulletin number, over?
1: All right, we got a bulletin number 52201, over.

0: but give me a minute to find it there. All right, 52201. Yep, Sean already activated there, so I guess we'll do a briefing and get you moving on.
1: All right, U-795-16, on duty at 2100, Dickerson and Allen. Let's see, we got... I don't have all the engine numbers, but this lead engine is a 3381. Got 1,400 gallons on it. We got 13 loads, 58 empties. 38.33 on the tons, 46.54 on the length. Everything looks good.
0: All right, I already got a WO10 line up. He's coming through Bryceville there. I guess I'll get you. He's going all the way to Savannah. Get you to fall north. He clears over.
1: All right, understand over.
0: All right, here we go. Yeah.

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Milepost 10.4. 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

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End of transmission.

Off 56, I've got a clear call for track 3 on the 5214 southbound.

0: I look good all the way, Mark, on the bottom there.
1: I think now y'all have played them.
0: Y'all too.
1: Move that south, we got a clear. The home 6614 traffic.

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1: Iowa 7716, Volta number 52191. Touchins. Lockway on duty at 2100 hours. Two motors at 785 and 3265 of 84 lows. And zero empties. 11,000 tons, 12,625 on a PTC train no restriction. Nothing limiting your track of effort. No force running me. Winter Haven, no working out. PTC working trip up, working counter game station. 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
0: Intersect 3381, northbound.

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Detector out.

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He said he could guard it. Yeah, that's right. You go right up the therapist.

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3FX detector, milepost 619.5, track main 1, no defects, repeat, no defects, total axles 314, detector out.

0: Dispatch, over.
1: Alright, I understand. I got a CSX flight engine about to come across, and then, keep signal on the keys to mainline at Duval northbound, clearing up at Westlake, over. Alright, just let me know when you're locked up in the clear there, over. Appreciate it, dispatch.
2: M2016 upgrade to clear a signal at the A621.6 northbound number one direct.
3: Explain slower.
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4: Hey, Brian.

0: J210. J210, over. What's your total footage? I'm showing 7387 right now, over.
1: Yeah, it's going to swap over. We need to get some shots. It's going to swap over about 95. It's going to be 77 is over and then 42 inches.
0: Oh boy. I don't know where I'm going to put you then. I guess the deeper cans until we get a hole over.
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3FX detector, milepost 619.5, track main 1, no defects, repeat, no defects, total axles 3, 5, 8, detector out.

that's what I released this 3-6. Dodge it. We're going to have to take it to Gardner.

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Calling 21. You almost ready? Because Brody's going to hand you these cars. Alright, Brody, swing high to shut. Well, run. They'll run through, Alright, that's right.

Lima Dispatch, over. Alright, I got 41 light engine about to clear up at Westlake. As soon as they let me know they're locked up, I'll get you a light at Duval. Do the roll by. You picking up the conductor at Garden? Alright, we'll go signal indication Duval, Lacey Siden. Picking up the conductor at Garden. Let me know when he gets on the head end. We'll copy one of both. We're going to meet 281 at Crawford. They're about 11:05, so as soon as that 281 gets by you, we'll be able to copy one. Take it, Ash.

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0: 281,
1: 287,
0: over. 287, over. Letting y'all know we are 11-5. 11-5 on the bridge, over.
1: Hey, you are 11-5, we're 1060.

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1: Correct, over.
0: Understand, sending you back 56925 to Crawford, over.
1: Thanks, guys, have a great day, buddy.
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0: call the facility one. Your move on the south end, come across to the northbound. Cut the touchless, I'll bring you the light.
1: Alright, and cross the northbound, south 7, bring you the light.
0: Yes, sir.

dispatch, over. Alright, y'all are coming out the lake, correct? Alright, got a CSX doubling across the diamond now. You need me to call you back when they clear? Yeah, no, they told me to line CSX up, so we're gonna have to wait on them. I'll call you back when they clear there, over. Thank you, dispatch out.

positive 24, ain't ready for you at Duval there. Signal on occasion, Lakeside. Appreciate it there. Let's see, you are riding on a NS-4194, is that correct? All right, here comes track 30.

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1: Jack,

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and not talk to Ty yet. 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Alright, they're coming through Norris now, so give me just a second, and that block will be clear. 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And you said you're riding on a 3312, correct, though? Four five zero four. All right. One second.

41 over. 41, NS 4504, you get permission at South Dorset, North Lake of Hawaii, West Lake out of Maine between Duval and North. Proceed southbound, signal indication Duval. He told me to bring you down the main line. I've got a CSX light engine line to cross now. I'll get you in there right behind him. Okay.

0: 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Repeat, no defects.
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2: Alright, let's go.
1: So you got Mr. H.A. Robinson, S. Johnson, come on duty, 2300, force number 52421. NCSXT 3316, CSXT 5477, got 70 cars, 6,364 on tonnage. So 11,085 on the link, not a key train, no photo registrations, we're ready to take off, load loaded up, got plenty of fuel, so topped off.
2: Now, alright, here we go, signal location.
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0: calling 47.
1: Alright, swing it out. The rear 16 caller. We'll put the 14. Brody's about to clear out 14. And then, you'll see some rats. You'll come up with the rats and the other loads that's next to the engine, and we'll put everything in the 13, and then we'll grab the caravan and go to the port lot. About 16 cars going to 14. 16. Yeah, that's right. You'll see the rack. You'll come off after you go to 14, you'll come off with the rack.
2: I got IO 44 coming in when he clears, get you back to that work entry there. That's number one track between Amtrak Desmore. Got first hour, switch in, let me know here. All done, line locked, restored them.

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0: Welcome back to, yeah, that's a Pepper Thing. First up, we've got Harrison wrapping his Dr. Pepper in a tiny quilt so it feels at home. Oh, how tender. That's a Pepper Thing! And over to Becca, who's whispering affirmations to her can.
1: You're sweet. 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You're the best thing I ever poured over ice.
0: She swears it makes it taste better. It's not a science thing, but it's a Pepper Thing! Why do they all do it? All for that sweet, delicious, truly one-of-a-kind taste of Dr. Pepper. It's a Pepper Thing!

calling 41. 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
1: Yes, sir, Al 729, Eric Callahan checking in.
0: All right, here, let me get you going. Trying to get around there, way across for you. But, come on over.
1: Yeah, we heard it was a mess up there.
0: Yeah, it should, 210 is just about on duty, about a half an hour, and then however long it takes them to get out there and start pulling, and be following them north over.
1: Okay, I understand. Thank you.
0: Okay.

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ASX detector, milepost 619.5, track main 1, defects, repeat, no defects, total axles 2, 9 or 2, detector out.

Crane Lee, he got shot. Yeah, that's right. He said that they might be coming with files. So.

Texas. You are calling 42 Ozzy. And when you get to a good stop, give me a call.

down Lakeview.

Over. Show you bottom clear, Crawford in 261 territory, correct? Over. Understand, I'm going to send you back east 6029, Farber to Crawford. Over. Appreciate you, I'll do the same. Right, yeah.

Yeah, go ahead, over. How about you, Brody? You got a copy? Can you run him back there to watch his shove or help him out somehow? That's correct.

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I'm working on it now. Yeah, yeah, if you come back up and be ready, I'd say we'll pick up something else in order to do it.

0: 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Repeat, no defects.
1: Are the flags down on 19? 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

0: 323, request permit.
1: Permit Lacey, working with John 41 up there to be cutting those cars off the bottom of this road.
0: Permit Lacey, working with 41. Where are we cutting them?
1: Cutting them on the main line, north leg of the Y.
0: All right.

0: 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Okay. 323, you're ready to clear 6089, 6089. That's proceed from Fargo to Crawford on Main Track, and you are protected by 261 territory, correct that way?
1: That is correct.
0: Clear up that 6089. 6089, Fargo to Crawford, coming to you.

DJ 41, NS 3312. Do have permission to pass signal north, lead wide permission to enter the main track between Duval and Norris Main 1. ONE, that's behind 323 with NS 4708 south, SOUTH. Over.

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1: I-138-17, lead locomotive 543, no defects. 628.5, two track. North, clear, South Galleon, two track.

16, got the 53034. I am showing McCormick and Sims 0600, 2-4924. I guess no cars right now. Eventually you'll have 10 loads, 2 empties, 1345 tons, 799 feet. You'll have 800 feet when you leave here today. Before spot due schedule, no defection, which out of effort, not to keep training, no restrictions. PDC working out, a couple chip pop in this county expected. How much fuel you got, though? Okay, you coming off wide engines off of HR to freight leader, you got cars, though? Okay. Don't forget about talking to Pelzy there. PPC is probably going to want you to. If you can't get him, let me know, over. Thank you, Dispatcher out.

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1: Five, two track north, clear, south, east.

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Job two, or three, over. 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

0: 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No defects. Repeat. No defects. Total axles 2, 4, 6. Detector out.
1: Mile 31, 16, no defect. Got a clear, just to see from Callahan, locomotive 47, 26 south out.

Houston, dispatch 323. Hey, I got CSA TRMS on phone here. They got a GPS train approaching there. Go into their yard there. I was just checking. Okay. All right, here we go. Signal location there, 323.

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0: 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Total axle 2, 4, 6. 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
1: Mile 31, no defects.

Stone is still south of that south central office, Brantley to Beaver Street, over. It's going south again, over. That'll be fine as long as you talk to Mr. Pelsey, over. Thank you, over. That's right.

965Q, coming off the main line with NSE-003-8003. 5819 on the train length. IP signal indication, y'all ready to go. Signal indication here at Duval there off the main line. Up. Line up to go across ahead of you, just as info.

See you, Secretary Hanson. All right. And where's your first workout? On the pecan. Okay, thank you, Albert. Here's Petra.

Stay away from y'all. Stay to L711. How much time do you need south of Solano? All right, thank you. That's right.

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Y'all down there at Duval now. All right, signal location here, away.

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Okay, pull down, make your cut. Hang your flag, and we'll get you out of here. You cut off your FEC, CTCX, 743031.

calling job 3, engineer. You gonna swap out that motor? 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

Central New York. Come on down to Thoroughfare and just hold tight for a minute. I gotta get job 2 out of here before we pull the bridge.

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2: I said we just cleared the north side here, shoot your signal.
1: Okay, all right, thanks, sir.

0: coming by you. Who you got with you? Shot down.
1: Wait, say.
0: You got with you this morning? Shot down.
1: The child.
0: Shot down.
1: Oh, okay, yeah, yeah. I'll talk about that food with the child.
0: Oh, okay. Good trip down here.

0: after the 28J, over.
1: 28J, over.
0: All right, y'all clear Crawford, protected by 261 territory, correct, over.
1: That's right.
0: All right, 6162, Fargo Crawford main track, coming to you, over.
1: Oh, thank you, dude.
0: There, y'all have a good one. Gotcha.
1: 28J, clear for us.

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1: All right. Q, version clear on the side, profit stop.

0: 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Alright, 6162 Fargo property still showing on my screen. I'm gonna push it through there. Show to clear to 814, 814 AM by Yeoman Suspension DL Seal.
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0: 49 up here, over.
1: Alright, down to Sawgrass, meet Tornana. Here we go.
0: Alright, thank you.
2: Alright, I got y'all lit up at the top in Barville.

This XJ Hanson, over. What's your Z number, over? Yeah, they took the computers down. You having trouble signing the PTC, over? That's good to go, but they took the computers down. They haven't come all the way back yet, so keep trying there. Hopefully soon you'll be able to, over. Thank you. That's right.

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0: 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Step
1: 41, 91, clear through Callahan, main 2 south.
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0: thought.
1: No, I sure don't. 28 days, David, what would you use it? I'll have them swap out with you. Just leave it there. We'll do it that way. We'll turn it on, get back, put it on top of that one, and the gear on.

0: When you step out, will they be against your motor or will they be on the box? Okay. We'll put the first, those other three will go into four. We'll come off and we'll come off those head two and put them in five, or I'll just have y'all five grab them.
1: So, I mean, I'll give this to you, but if he gets out earlier than usual, we'll have to give it up before 10:45, and even if he's on time, maybe a little bit before then, it'll

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I'm just glad these guys pull up there and swap out with you. 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

0: 2-4.
1: Alright. 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
1: Hey, Derek, you going to take both motors or you going to leave that DP over in like track two or something?
2: Don't get off that guy up there when he gets the first. He's got the first to move off.
1: He said he worked with him to get the board off.

Roger, VSX, Jay answered, over. VSX, Jay answered, over. 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

All right, Wild 117, you got the 53510 Jamison and Ware for 0800. You got 1-8463-1300, Jimmy's 1805, Tennis Row 99 feet. That force the bike to SEC, no defection, shut every down to keep train, no restriction, PDC working, not a coupe chip flop in the sign, but then how much fuel you got over? Off the east, say, or west, though. Okay, here we go, guys. Thank you. That's right.

If you move the hinges on it, I'll bring them in too. Yeah, that's fine. Yeah, Darius would have had to left him up north end anyway, so he's going to get it when he gets back.

this, extra answer, over. Head over. There's a Y-101-17 going by Dukes Crossing there, over. About to clear Dukes Crossing now. I'll be clear here shortly, in a few seconds, over. That's right.

Control 330. Okay, on this stuff there.

Good morning, guys. Alpha 217, you got that special bulletin 53729. I am showing Hines and Mosley for 1000. You got 207-566-3406. All units are working kind of specifically on a 4000. We got the fuel pieces working. Trip off working. Credit note. 4 by sub in or head in today at New Orleans. All right, here we go. Thank you, Dispatcher. Fifth text answer note.

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1: What you say, Randy?
0: You copy that?
1: Lacey Siding talking to Katie's. He's got a permit on the Lacey Siding for foul time. He said you're calling already on 61, he'll let you by.
0: Hey,

Seven. Hey, they filled out the north 1,000 feet in 8, so whenever we put more hitches in there, we'll just plug it. Born or Betty, you got a copy? Point on F, trying to holler at you. 61.

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You copy at 29F, you do have permission down Lacey Siding. Looking out for guys working there at Duval on the main line. Yeah, I got a hold of him. He gave you permission through. Oh, that's

Houston, 29 F over. Snap 29 F over. I predict about 261 territory, correct? Oh, that is correct. I see you back at 6887 Far Road Crawford, coming to you.

Negative 5. Alright, Walsh clears up here. 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

Is all this going to Penn, Walt? 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Everything else in 14, your empties?

0: Call 330, over. Your cut number will be around line 29 cars deep. 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
1: That's right. Before I make your cut, we'll get 29F by you, and then we'll come in and grab 13, everything but the racks. That's right.

Channel 5, once you turn that power, if there's a clear shop trap, we'll run through it and put it on shop 1. If not, we'll just hold on to Springfield lead until it's 2955.

on 330. On 330. 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

0: All right, okay, line up. We'll come out with these cars. 765-096. 765-096. I got you a battery. You got a Kenwood? Or do you need the whole radio?
1: Oh, you got an icon. Okay. 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

Air Force.

Alright. Hey, you will have a cut in 13, so you'll be leaving auto racks in 13. 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Yes, sir. Both tracks. Picking up about 36 cars, I believe, sir.

0: 617, you got that dispatcher bulletin, 53875. McDonald Moore for 1200, you got 3 and 7, 315, 5219, 7010. All units of Wharton County, Citizen, 4000, you got the fuel, 52 working, trip off working, credo. Alright, here we go, guys, thank you. 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Eyes of Mobley for 1000. 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

0: y'all bring in some rain, would you?
1: Hey, it looks like it just misses going the other way.
0: I hear you, I hear you.
1: Across west to east instead of up and down, north, south, south, north.
0: Hey, we in better shape than we was a month or two ago, though. I'll take the rain any day.
1: Yeah, man, you're right about that. It's going to fall. It's definitely going to fall. I-137-16 clear, South Callahan. 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

dispatch, over. Alright, 330, understand, coming off the main line with NS 4151, 4151, with 8,000 feet on the train link. Signal indication error, over.

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off the Brickyard light engine to go to HR to Moncrief, so I can't give it to you this second. 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

3FX detector, milepost 619.5, track main 2, no defects, repeat, no defects, total axles 260, detector out.

IDS 330, over. Refresh MTR device and let me know if you see the conference. Yeah, I copy that. 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

is a J-E-S-O. 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

0: Check out here. I'll show you on the clear 348.
1: Have a good evening.

all the circuit there, but it looks like you just got left behind it there. It ran that signal off, so I threw you another one up there. Y'all can go ahead and take it when you're ready. No problem, thank you.

using that day, over. GJ04, you say, over. You going off the main or lazy side there, over.

All right, there, GJ04, GNS 4815, 4815, Rich Lake Reverse Blues, on main 1, OD track between Duval and North, there, over. All right, there, dispatch out.

SX detector, milepost 619.5, track main 1, no defect, repeat, no defect, total axles 598, detector out.

locations are. Are you being to open up service switches?

outside of 116.

moving towards the United States, where exactly I've been blocked off to Lake Town. I got 45 out running, so I want to have a hiccup complete and avoid it. 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
1: Standing by over rail 16, yes sir, Babok. Standing by over next to 16, getting that blue flag down. Okay, thank you.

Bring a deal, you know, that's PDCTO, that's fuel, and that's tire there, no other crease, two steps to do, just go finish up here in 40 for and go. All right, Ledger, coming to you, we'll start easing that way. We'll probably see 98 go by here at Callahan and follow him north, and then we'll see how it plays out here at Haig. Way crosses in the trenches right now. I guess they're still dealing with some kind of derailment, and they cannot take anything into the south connection, and 25 is still out running. He's off sitting on clearance, so we'll start creeping up that way, see what we can't do about it. Oh, I wouldn't want it any other way. Not a problem. If you don't need anything, just holler at me.

Station F there, over. I see a GJ-04 between Duval North on Main 1. ONE traction on clear on my side there, over.

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0: point, high, track, main, 1, no, defect, repeat, no, defect, total, axles, 7, 9, 0, detector, out.
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0: 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End of transmission.
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Okay, I got you there. So, let's see. You said right there the SC-638. Are y'all opening it directly in the side of here at Carnegie, or are you coming out further here on the main line between Southern Carnegie and Duval Connection?

0: much out of the map here too. It's not, it doesn't give an accurate, you know, like, head to the mile post there. I've got nothing in the area. I can block you off, where you're coming directly out of the window to leave.
1: Approach this, come on. One second.

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2: Hold up, Martin, call the EMTO. I think Nick Free House is working. Give him a shout here. And see, it sounds like they might just send y'all another way here. Make it easier rather than coming out here. But give him a shout, see exactly what he wants to do, and we'll go from there.

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brake on that bottom car, so I can just

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1: 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Track name 1. No defect. 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No defect. 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Detector out.

Hey, Jeremy, give me just a minute. I guess CSX is out here. I haven't heard him call. Yes, sir, not even on this channel.

603, I'll get you a better light here in just a minute. 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That's all when he's still holding the OS here at Clark Street.

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1: All right, well, DJ 20, looks like you got some radio issues going on. I'm going to reboot it. You're going to see that comm light pop up in the bottom right corner. Wait until they go off, and then you should be good to go over. That's a good copy. If you need anything else, tone us back. What's their rack ID? All right, that's a good copy, sir. You guys be safe. PTC is out. Takes about 8 minutes.
0: I'm going to get the plumber.

kidnapped there, over. What was that, job symbol again there, over? There, GJ, 20, signal indication there, Duval. Got one in the block there, the Duval, and behind them, signal indication, over.

Star, you do, I don't know that. That'll be just on there. Get him on board and give you just a few more minutes. 45, just starting out south of the White House. Let me get him by, and then y'all be looking for a light. Y'all are stacked. We'll start heading that way once it clears you. Here we go.

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I think so.

copy to 2060. Is that Salt? This is 890-2890-2. Crawford to Eddie. On the main, gonna see a 321 there. Eddie, get you some more track behind them there, over. Yeah, they should be clearing Eddie any minute now. Gotcha.

1980, which is NS 4815. 4815. Permission to open up all main one. ONE track between Duval and Norris behind the 26Cs. NS 4563. NS 4563 northbound there. Over.

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0: 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Total axle 4.28. End of transmission.
1: Turn around, wait.

call Sheldon, though. See you, keep it on the bottom of 840. Alright. Can you run back up the north end? Alright.

Come on, northbound, NYQ. I will send you down here, just got a spinner from St. Clair from the South Lake.

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Repeat. 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Detector out.

房嘅呀。Father Sal, then go and grab that track. You just come off of swing it out. We'll grab 19. And I'll give you a lift on the 19. Okay, yeah, they got about 2 responders. 19. We got about 7. We got 7, 19. We get 19.

Alejandro.

So what, so you're just been, I got an intern coming through, and I got a long, crazy yard job trying to shove into the yard as well. So if you would just about 10, 15 more minutes, get the traffic out your way. And then I'll stack in. I guess whatever you can do, holler over there at Long Green by the top of the yard master. I think he's done a job at, around that area as well, and probably in Conrad, where I talked to him earlier.